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1: 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As a result, you may detect an occasional surface noise or volume drop due to transmission problems so common to old radio. 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
1: Yes, surf music is sexy music. It'll make you wanna fucking suck. And I'm here to tell you it's real. But if you shovel, you're sometime gonna have to deal.

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1: I'm a farmer. I don't know how to speak to 20 people at one time, let alone a crowd like this. This is the largest group of people ever assembled in one place. But I think you people have proven something to the world, that 500,000 kids can get together and have 3 days of fun and music, and have nothing but fun and music. And I

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1: Yes, surf music is sexy music. It'll make you wanna fucking suck. And I'm here to tell you it's real. But if you shuffle, sometime gonna have to deal.

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1: I'm not giving up yet.
2: I'm not giving up yet.
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2: He sees
4: I'm not giving up yet.
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1: Many people have pains in their lives. They've been so disappointed, so broken, almost lost the desire to even live. Been rejected many times, I've been disappointed many times, I've been failed many times. But are you going through darkness? There is a future. There's a way forward. There's hope.
2: No matter how I do this, I'm not giving up.
1: We will make it.
2: I'm not giving up.
3: I'm not giving up yet.
4: I'm not giving up yet.
2: Don't know how I'll get there. I'm not giving up
5: yet.
2: I'm not giving up.
6: I'm not giving up yet.